0: 91.9 Star FM. It is party time here at Star with For Your Friday. Shania there, and that don't impress me much. Jennifer Lopez in there as well. Let's Get Loud. One Republic, and of course, Bobby Brown. Every Little Step. 20 past 10. Now, the Inverell Scout Group Trivia Night will be on Saturday, the 30th of May, at the Inverell RSM Club Auditorium at 6 p.m. for a 6:30 p.m. start. Now, fundraising to help support the children of the Inverell Scout Group will be that will be the main thing that's going to be happening there. The tickets are $10 per person. There are limited tables available. And to RSVP, please contact John on 0418 463 206. You heard about it on 91.9 Star FM. We've got the passing parade next, and we do that thanks to the Bolt Shop and Sonder Painting.
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3: I'd finished up as an announcer at 2WEB Burke and taken on the role of sales and marketing rep for the eastern part of their listening area. Noticed there was no Saturday breakfast program on Star FM, so I put my hand up to look after a country music program and start the Cool Country Breakfast program.

Great stuff there from Men at Work. Colin Hay out the front. Who can it be now? Metal as anything before that with, excuse me, with Romeo and Juliet, Midnight Oil with Forgotten Years. I've just installed them on my supergroups, if you like. I've got a playlist on my my Apple Bloody Music, and I just put Midnight Oil in there as a supergroup along with heaps of others. We'll play them one day. Now, the Inverell Theatre Company presents My In-Laws Are Outlaws, showing at the Beaulieu Memorial Hall on Copeton Dam Road, starting at 7 p.m. on Friday the 23rd. I'll say it's Friday the 22nd. You don't want to turn up. But Friday anyway, next Friday, Saturday the 23rd of May as well, and then again on Thursday the 28th, Friday the 29th, and Saturday the 30th of May. My In-Laws Are Outlaws by the Inverell Theatre Company. 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

0: Now, George, this first part is easy. You get to sit there with your family, and we get to do all the work.
1: We're all very happy to be a part of this special tribute. We've planned a night you will never forget, and I have a feeling we're never going to forget this night either. Enjoy yourself, George. Okay? Enjoy yourself. And let's get on with the show. Here we go.
2: 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Here is Sugarland.
3: Good evening. Thank you. Good evening. There are so many things we love about George Strait. For starters, there's his ability to interpret and deliver a song. He makes you believe every single word he is singing.
4: You know, the first time I met George, he was incredibly kind to me and really inspired me to treat any new artist the way he treated me, and I'm a better person for it, I have to say. Thank you, George.
3: So tonight we're going to sing a George Strait song that has a little spice to it. Cajun spice, if you will. We're talking about Adelaide.

Hank Williams Jr. with A Rainy Night in Georgia, and originally recorded by Brooke Benton, Conway Twitty and Sam Cooke got a good version, but that's a beauty, isn't it? Hank Williams Jr., A Rainy Night in Georgia. We want a rainy night in Inverell and surrounding area.